So keep your candles burning, make her journey bright and pure, that she will keep returning, always and ever.

Because they're nice. They'd whisper he's so silly and say I'm being dumb. Falling for someone I'll never get up from. I'll never tell, I never will. The secret's mine for keeps and never to be spilled. I'll